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1: What's super far about la grace?
0: Quite grand shoes, far about la grace.
1: Quite grand shoes, avec la grace.
0: Arthur, come on, back to la grace.
1: Arthur, come on, back to la grace.
0: What's super far about la grace?
1: Quite grand shoes, far about la grace.
0: Number one first place, back to la grace.
1: Quite grand shoes, far about la grace.
0: Double D, 4D.

0: Goose parade, come le regen.
1: Just keep it up lit, fireworks. Just keep it up lit, fireworks. On the way, I'm a digging. Just keep it up lit, fireworks. Number one, first place, back to La Grace.